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Jackson. Driver's supposed to be at Kevin Bird. 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
1: Clear 21 Connerman Lane, 521 Connerman, on a neighbor dispute over a shared driveway.
0: Can they give you any more details on that?
1: Arlo Bruce, who is the original property owner, is not happy that they're not keeping up their end of the deal with keeping the driveway taken care of and not selling on parts that they do not have rights to.
0: Right at the intersection with Shady Point.
2: Okay.

0: 916.
1: Yes, sir. Reporting for just 7 State Regional.
0: Yes, sir.
2: King George Sam 4472.
0: Evan Bird, 2002 Ford truck, red in color, balance.

0: Morning, 60 Jackson.
1: Calling 60.
0: And that RO will be your driver for that. You can signal 17 times. It'll be back where that address was.
1: Okay.
0: First Antioch address with the mailbox.
1: Okay.
0: 516, correct.
1: 516.
0: 27 River Road, King Tom Paul 4052. King Tom Paul 4052.

0: Medic 3, Medic 3. Respond to 43 and a half second. 43 and a half second. Reference. The fall was back injury, timeout 2019.
1: Turn point is responding.
0: Where are you?

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1: 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He's going to be there with his adult daughter, Twyla Kendrick, wanting to make a report on her husband.

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0: Charles. 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
1: I'm available, or a 19 if you still need one.
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0: Did they advise if she's already been released or if she's going to be in one of the ER rooms?
1: He stated she was in the process of being released. He was outside of the ER doors.
0: Okay.
1: Good.
0: 916 clear from Indiana, back in service.

I'm going to be in route to 50 John Drive to meet with the other half of this break. The father and daughter are going to wait at the gas station on 104. I'll advise you further when I get over to John Drive.

900 squad, 900 squad, 1946 Lane Highway, 1946 Lane Highway. My list is a 62-year-old female, bound, timeout, 2122. Squad 1946 Flight Highway, 1946 Flight Highway, 62-year-old female needing a lift assist, time of 21:22.

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0: 920, go ahead.
1: 20 is key signal 4. We have to initiate. It should be 138.5. White Chevy pickup.
0: Okay.

0: Villains.
1: King Sam Henry 2500. King Sam Henry 2500. Break for deal. Victor Victor 237. 839. Victor Victor 237. 839.
0: RV comes back on a 1998 white Chevy truck, valid, or it was a Sarah Brown, also valid with a 62, standby on the LLN.

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1: Can you clear me out? Non-enforcement, blackmail, warning, defect notification.
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0: Illinois plate.

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0: This is out of Illinois as well.
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1: 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I do have some people out here, but I think they're the friends of the complainant.

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0: 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I tried two more times and then it's now going straight to voicemail.
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1: In Wellston.
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0: 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John Murray Adam 6688. 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

0: 920 comes back on a 2004 white Pontiac, four-door valid, R was a Jack Justin, also valid. 554 checkup.
1: I'm okay.

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0: 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King Young Adam 1329. King Young Adam 1329.

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1: Copy, thank you.

0: Just got a report to the reckless op. Caller suspected of .19. It's a dark color Ford Explorer. Pulled into the gas station on Rosedale off 23. Said it had been all over the roadway since leaving Chillicothe. Caller no longer has eyes on it.
1: Okay, I'm 3 locks, 23 hours. So I'm trying to head out west.
0: Okay.

0: response to Fort Knox is a negative attack for it.
1: 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They did advise it looks like a newer model.

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1: Yeah.
0: Imprint policy, CA for Tyler, reference code 20.

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0: 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King Nor Edward 6367. 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
1: 920, go ahead.
0: The bridge in Pawnee. Stand by for a peek.
1: Okay, 5x4, check out.
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1: We're closer to the train.
0: Okay.

after all traffic stops. 1580 stay route 150, stay route 104, break for signal 7. I'm sorry, it's going to be a signal 7 out of Illinois. Zero.

That's coming back to a Shamira Hawkins on a 2006 white Chevy sedan. Registration is expired. 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
0: Copy. One five, do you want me to meet you down there? 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
1: 2974.
0: Okay.
2: 1891 Jackson.
0: Yes.
2: 2601.

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1: 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He has 8 and I'm spraying gas. I'll be 45.
0: Okay.

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1: That's 56.
0: 32-24-66, Texas, Tom George Zebra, 8647. Hey, Tom George Zebra, 8647, Texas.
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1: 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I'm about to start the car.

Donald Riley of Waverly on a 2012 Cadillac station wagon, blue in color. Its current RS Valid notice.

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0: I'm going to be signal 2. I'm being out to the academy for training.
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0: 742 Celsius.
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1: Copy. 85, can I get up here? It's this little tan Chevy truck.

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1: 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I'll be on Bridge Street.
0: Yeah, driver.

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1: I'll be there in just a second.
0: You're fine. I'm having my lights on. Just turning into Midas every year by certified VP.
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0: 98 Ross, Alvin 33. 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
1: 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I'm 35.
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0: Jackson, all 71 units, been on lookout. Westbound, 35 from 24, unable to advise which way it's going.
1: If the north fly there or if it legged it beforehand.
0: It was a maroon four-door sedan, couldn't advise RP. Caller advised high rates of speed, weaving in and out of traffic. But estimated it was going around 85, 90.

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1: Are you coming down here?
0: Yeah, it'll be a minute. 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
1: You're clear.
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1: 98 and I are going to be out at Huntington Schools. They're doing a graduation. They want us here. We probably won't have radio reception inside. We'll let you know when we're clear. 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

Medic 2 responded, 136 Cottage Lane, 136 Cottage Lane, probably an 82-year-old male, possible stroke. Dispatch timeout is 913.

Yeah. Lehigh Street, 35. John Murray, Queen, 2263. John Murray, Queen, 2263.

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0: 680.
1: Yeah.
0: I've got an elderly female on board here at the LEC. They're giving her a ride to the public parking down in the park. Beginning mileage is 17570.2. 17570.2.

business. 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And it's 3D flatbed semi truck, all blue Freightliner, all in pallets. 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

0: Well, I'm sure this is the right one, but all the shafts appear to be connected still. 345.
1: Okay.

0: I'll be out at Municipal Court.
1: Here. Hey, Jeff. And
2: I will be interrupting you, Municipal Court.

0: report of a 37. It's a white cargo van on the berm somewhere between the 27 and the 30 on US 35 eastbound. Black male standing outside trying to wave down course.
1: Okay.

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Dispatch time, 10 o'clock.

600 squad, 600 squad, 271 Shawnee Trail, 271 Shawnee Trail, 21-year-old female, tightness in the chest and difficulty breathing. 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

0: 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Area of Open Door Church, 3130 South Bridge Street, 3130 South Bridge. Deputy on scene advising male subject with lung pain. Timeout 1023.
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0: 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Timeout 1026.
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2: Territory Community Action, 804 Eastern Avenue, 804 Eastern Avenue. They're requesting a 2-9 for an elderly male with altered mental status. They advise he has a history of being combative.
1: Squad, 804 Eastern Avenue, 804 Eastern Avenue, Community Action. For an elderly male, altered mental status, known to be combative, dispatch time 10-3.
3: 12-30, you're off.
1: Yes.
4: We'll start the city, Brig. Yeah.
1: Yes.
2: Billy Greeno.
4: Blue Fiber on Spectrum. I'm on Snapchat, but I'm going to have to come get this. Drink off of them.

Squad 1, respond to 804 Eastern Avenue, 804 Eastern Avenue. Could be to provide me to wait for county. 55-year-old male with altered mental status. They do have a deputy in route as well. Your dispatch time is 10:34.

0: Yeah.
1: Spectrum has been contacted. They'll be dispatching them out.
0: Yeah, good. Thank you.

0: Go ahead.
1: I left the 29 down there. They got that patient going wherever they're going with him. I'm now on a traffic stop on 23 South, just off South Bridge, right for 7.

0: When you get time, sir, you want to step out here and talk to valet at the west entrance?
1: Copy, I'm headed that way.

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0: Just wanted to do a checkup on you. County's advising their deputies not marking up. We just want to make sure you guys were okay.
2: Deputy as well. He is all safe and sound.
0: You're clear. Thank you.

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1: The city squad out at the homeless shelter says they're all okay.
2: 17, copy.
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0: Yes.
1: The domestic earlier that I took at the lobby from Grove Road. Can you put me back on that? I'll be in route to Grove Road. Follow up.
0: You're clear.
2: 68 unit 110.
1: Yeah, I'll be all right.

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1: I'm doing it, mate.
0: Crew. I didn't copy.

0: 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I didn't copy your traffic.
1: Disregard.
0: You're clear.

0: 19-6 Jackson.
1: Yes.
0: Now I'm going to have another 37 right in the middle of the bridge. This is southbound. Henry Boy Roberts, 7228. Henry Boy Roberts, 7228.
1: Check up. Check, okay, still three.
2: Yeah. 1960, that one is also an IF, black 01 Dodge pickup, Robert Smith, valid.

0: Something.
1: Negative. It looked like your previous stop hadn't cleared out there.
0: Property line.

0: 19, says Jackson.
1: Yes.
0: They're going to get it now. They'll get it moved here shortly. Right.
1: Yeah.
0: For that other 37 at Lincoln, can you try to locate a public service and see what they're doing with it?
1: Yeah.

0: Figure out what their plans are.
1: All right, it's just barely off the road.
0: Just get an idea of what they're doing with it.
1: Okay. Stand by. I will.
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1: No.

questions. I only got one public service listed here. 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

0: 6-8 Ross.
1: Go ahead.
0: I'll be back 3-5, supplement to my original report.
1: You're clear.

Medic 3, respond to 805 Sherman Park, 805 Sherman Park. Could be on a 36-year-old female vomiting, has a fever and a rash in the groin area. Dispatch time off 1157.

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1: 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Thank you.

0: 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Myself and 85 will be in the woods north of this address.
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1200 Squad, 2125 Anderson Station Road, Apartment 34, 2125 Anderson Station Road, Apartment 34, 67-year-old female, chest pain, and much worse. That's time 1225.

Sam Adam Victor 9529, repeating Sam Adam Victor 9529. Expired in 1999. I'm not sure if we'll get any readback on them. Got it.

0: 15 Ralph.
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1: Here.
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0: 14.
1: County Road 84 at Mule Harris. Michigan, Frank Adam Victor 2621. Frank Adam Victor 2621.

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1: Good.
0: 272, King Union John, 1801. King Union John, 1801.
1: Then I have T.O. 26 Toyota 4-door, April Benson, Dallas.

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Medic 3, run 146 Winona Boulevard. 146 Winona Boulevard on suicide trims, on medication. PD is en route, time out 1310.

0: afternoon. Been on lookout. Southbound, Maple Grove from 550. Red Ford Escape, King Victor King, 3447. KVK, 3447. Unable to maintain lanes, low rates of speed, driver appeared to be nodding off. Southbound, Maple Grove, 550.
1: State Route 159, Apartment 702, 1920 State Route 159, Apartment 702, 73-year-old female having difficulty breathing. Timeout 1318.

0: 1320, Bay Route 159, apartment 702. 73-year-old female having difficulty in breathing. Timeout 1318.
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0: I forgot to advise you, but Idols is going to have a heavy wrecker in Rome.
1: Copy. Let me advise ETA.
0: They did not

Medic 1, Medic 1, responded 241 South Main, 241 South Main Street, looking for a 44-year-old male, fell in the shower, unsure of injuries on him, dispatch time is 1328.

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1: Yeah, the motorcycle 37, 207,
0: the one. Tallboy Lincoln 80, Tallboy Lincoln V0.
1: Okay.

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0: Motorcycle's gonna be signal 4. He has somebody coming a couple miles away with a truck or trailer to grab it. I'm gonna stand by for traffic.
1: Okay.

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Sulphur Spring Road, 1108 Sulphur Spring Road, 73-year-old female fallen, possible back injury, timeout 1425.

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Medic 1, Medic 1, respond to 10 North Bridge, 10 North Bridge Street, Cody Speedway. Employee advisor is a female outside stating that she's overdosed requesting Narcan. Your dispatch time on 1427.

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Timeout 1551.

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1: Go ahead.
0: The unit's on scene yet. This is a DOA. Time of death, 1600.
1: Can you repeat the time of death? 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
0: 1600, 1600.
1: Thank you.

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0: On 25 for a missing elderly male from the homeless shelter last seen on Saturday.
1: I seen Saturday. Right.
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0: 663 Francis Lane, for a welfare check of a 4-year-old male. Father believes that mother is subjecting the male to 76. Also believes that there may not be food in the home.
1: Okay.

0: 1969 Jackson 3. George Sam John 2826. George Sam John 2826. Break on the 39. Or standby for 39. Sorry. Cool.
1: White 2008 Lincoln 1.627. Letters off.

9 under squad, you're needed at 3439 US 23, 3439 US 23, for a 39-year-old female incoherent, confused, 10 out, 1637. Squad 900 squad, you're needed at 3439 US 23, 3439 US 23, for a 39-year-old female incoherent, confused, 10 out, 1637.

0: 12-100 Squad, 12-100 Squad, you're meeting at 1911 Western Avenue, apartment 2E, Western Avenue, 1911 Western Avenue, apartment 2E, 65-year-old male, possible stroke, timeout 1650.
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1: Here's my...

Just to let you know, VA is in a front pursuit near Hines Boulevard with O'Brien Edwards for trespassing. They're requesting our assistance.

0: Heinz Boulevard. The suspect is going to be a white male with brown hair, blue eyes, on scene wearing a black hoodie with black sweatpants and a backwards hat. They're still trying to locate him near the Heinz Boulevard area.
1: Okay.

0: think he may have gone towards 104 or back towards Sandusky.
1: They're not sure. They said that they last saw him near the building 35, right behind Hines Boulevard. Good with me.

0: Master Mike.
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0: Okay, I'm going to shackle it to a lamppost on 10-3-5-4.
1: Yeah, clear.

0: of his info, we wrote him on the call card.
1: Ring 35, WA is taking him to get medicated.
0: They no longer need us.
1: Yeah, get a day by the
0: There's one of their units.
1: Can you give them a 19-hour receipt?

556 Malone Road. Caller traded some auto parts about 10 years ago. The other subject is now threatening, stating that the caller needs to pay him up. Caller's worried about the other subject showing up at his 4-3 or at his work. Also stated that the other subject is on 76s and is unpredictable.

0: 916 to Riley Lagoon.
1: Adina ICU with a Whitney Detty. She's worried that her brother Robbie is posting flyers in Richmondale asking for money in regard of her mother being in the hospital.

for a 10 international commercial with a silver tanker, high rate of speed, US 23, southbound from the county line. It's also weeding it out traffic, almost calls 31. Caller's still behind him about half a mile to three quarters.

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0: We've got a stationary at 15. That's fine. The breakfast up.

600 Squad, 600 Squad, 341 Maple Street, Apartment 9, 341 Maple Street, Apartment 9, 78-year-old female, unknown medical alarm, timeout 1804.

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712, Jeremy, you got 8 East Ng Street, Unit 16. 8 East Ng Street, Unit 16, for a 53-year-old male with chest pain. Timeout, 1860. Squad 700 squad, you're needed at 8 East Ng Street, Unit 16, for a 53-year-old male with chest pain. Timeout, 1860.

0: squads, limit under squad. You have an additional run for 27 Mulberry Street, 27 Mulberry Street for an 83-year-old female, low blood sugar, timeout 1818. Squad, you have an additional run for 27 Mulberry Street for an 83-year-old female, low blood sugar, time out 1818.
1: Okay, well.
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0: Good.
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0: Good question.

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Copy that, 1820. Squad, you're needed at 19880 Old State Route 104, 19880 Old State Route 104 for an elderly male with dark urine, 1820.

1900 squad, 1900 squad, mutual aid for 700 at 27 Mulberry Street, 27 Mulberry Street, for an 83-year-old female, no blood sugar, 10 on 18, 19.

0: 13 Echo Squad, you're needed at 1029 True Hollow Road, 1079 True Hollow Road for a 55-year-old male with chest pain, vomiting, and difficulty breathing, call 1823.
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Squad, 1300 squad, second set of tones for 1079 True Hollow Road, 1079 True Hollow Road, for a 55-year-old male with chest pain, channel 1827.

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1: Saw a white Toyota Venza, 100 miles per hour, southbound on 23, County 1. Take away, Ross, County 1.
2: 520 Jackson, send that to me.
1: Okay.

calling instructor to copy Volo. Follow for a red Chrysler with heavy front end damage and smoking, blasting southbound on 772 from Paint Street, involved in a hit and run with the city.

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1: 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I was at the 12-mile marker. Negative contact with anything.
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0: 1569-520.
1: Good. 35 westbound at, or correction, eastbound at Elam Road. Got a deer 31, vehicle signal 4. Call is working on AAA.
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1100 Squad, 1100 Squad, you're needed at 189 Apollo Lane, 189 Apollo Lane, for a 66-year-old female, possible stroke, turn out 1947. Squad, 1100 Squad, you're needed at 189 Apollo Lane, 189 Apollo Lane, for a 66-year-old female, possible stroke, timeout 1947.

That is three. Respondent 71 South Wall Street, 71 South Wall Street for a 94-year-old male. Alter mental status, has a fever. Time on 1948.

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